impossible for man. Those who know do not talk. Those who talk do not know. So what's a good man?

This is for your grandmas. 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But this is for all your grandmas.

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I've got to find you. 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

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Or was it 14? Or was it 22? 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

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There's two basses in this, and I hope you appreciate it. Just Dr. Winslow Boogie, saying goodnight from Record Plant East, New York. We hope you had a swell time. Everybody here says hi.

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1: And I heard, as it were, the noise of thunder, one of the four beasts saying, "Come and see." And I saw, and behold, a white horse.

There's a man going round taking names, and he decides who to free and who to blame. Everybody won't be treated all the same. There'll be a golden ladder reaching down when the man comes around. The hairs on your arm will stand up at the terror in each sip and in each sup. Will you partake of that last offered cup or disappear into the potter's ground when the man comes around? Hear the trumpets, hear the pipers. 100 million angels

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The whirlwind is in the thorn tree. It's hard for thee to kick against the pricks. Till Armageddon, no shalom, no shalom. Then the father hen will call his chickens home. The wise men will bow down before the throne. 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Whoever is righteous, let him be righteous still. Whoever is filthy, let him be filthy.

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And his name that sat on him was Death. And Hell followed with him.

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Nothing. Why C? Meet a princess. And she have to meet her. You have to meet her. Zan. 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